where purpose meets a plan. This is a new life, a new way, a new possibility, a new day. So, may I please have this dance?

Shorty, when I dance, I'm a your night. 1-2, stepping in the moonlight. Give me what I need and I can't find. Back to my crib, I think I just might. Ride overseas and I off white. Take it overseas on a long flight. Pretty little face and a dress tie. 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